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1: What was the favorite gift you received on Christmas?
2: Well, that was another thing. In the early days, mom and daddy used to make our toys, and it was always fun, whether it be like daddy would make little trucks and little cars, carve out wooden things, and mama would make our little rag dolls and fun things. One of my first songs I ever wrote when I was about 5 years old was made out of a little cob doll, because we used to grow corn and take our corn to the grist mill to grind it. But mama would take the shucks and, not just for my doll, but this particular little doll was tiny tassel top. And she would put the shucks back around as a coat and leave the tassels on the top of the cob. And daddy would make little eye holes with the poker from the fireplace. So, you know, we just had all these fun little things that we would do together and things that we would make together for each other. So that was in the early days. But of course, all the girls got a little something, like a little pink plastic doll, and the boys got maybe a little Barlow knife or something like that, if there were store-bought things to be had. But we had a great Christmas either way, and we loved it all, and we talk a lot about some of those things in the Christmas special.
0: Usted también le preguntó sobre ese regalo favorito que ella recibió en esa época en alguna Navidad, y nos decía, mire, pues en general, pues los regalos que se recibían eran pues los niños, como camiones, pues también estaban esas primeras canciones que ella compuso. 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
3: Dolly, you have made a lot of things regarding Christmas. You have a record, and now you released a greatest hits album, and you even released a thing about dogs. So what is left to do for Dolly in the industry? Because you have done everything, writing books, singing, songwriting. What is left for you to do? What is that maybe next thing that you want to do?
2: Well, you know, I want to do a lot of things. I always say I wake up with new dreams every day, but the dreams that I've had come true really spawn, you know, more dreams, that you can take advantage of certain things that come from this dream. You can expand and go out and start new businesses based on something else you've already got going, like branching out or like a sequel to something else. But I want to have, a line of, I want to have a wig company. I want to have a cosmetic line. I've got perfumes now and different things. So I want to just branch out, do more of that. But I want to write better songs, do better movies, do better specials. I just want to do better at what I'm doing and put out better music and more music. And so I hope to be working till I just keel over one day working.
0: Yo le preguntaba pues posteriormente pues si le faltaba algo por hacer, porque es que sacó una línea de animales, sacó un disco de Navidad, un grandes éxito. 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
3: And Dolly, now let's talk about this upcoming Christmas special that is going to be released on NBC. What can you tell us about it? What we can expect from it? And of course, this upcoming movie with these special guests that you have on.
2: Okay, well, it's coming out December 1st at 8:00 Eastern Standard Time on NBC, and it's called A Mountain Magic Christmas, some of everything to entertain the audience. Some of my guests are Willie Nelson, Miley Cyrus, Jimmy Allen, Jimmy Fallon, Billy Ray Cyrus, and Zach Williams, along with a host of great actors that are playing different parts. It's a show within a show. It's got a lot of inspiration, a lot of fun, comedy, children sing-alongs. So it's really going to make you feel better after you watch it, and I hope that you do, and I will be seeing you on TV, and thank you for having me today. Happy Christmas and Happy New Year to you.
4: Bye bye. ¿Qué nos dijo Dolly Parton?
0: Le pregunté sobre su nuevo especial de Navidad que va a presentar en los Estados Unidos próximamente, que va a ser de hecho el 1 de diciembre, y nos decía, mire, la idea de este especial